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Just Pain ALS. 2-0, Greenmont Rain. 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

0: 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Fall VLS Priority 2. 112, Cleveland Avenue, Unit C. Respond on Alpha Tac 2.
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Full BLS priority 2. 112, Cleveland Avenue, Unit C. Respond on Alpha TAC 2.

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1: 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Bravo, yes, ma'am.
0: Understood. On scene. 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Nothing showing. Engine 171, Bravo, command. 2133.

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0: 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You do have a car on the side of the road. Power lines are down. We're going to have to close the road temporarily.
1: Understood. No patience. Vehicles on the side of the road. Power lines are down. Road closed temporarily. 2155.
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A known odor investigation. 704, St. Charles Avenue. 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
0: Understood. We've notified DDoT. They have about an hour or an hour and a half ETA.
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This is Advisors, 123 Area 704 St. Charles Avenue, cross street of Poplar Street. The unknown odor investigation. There's a strong smell of burning plastic in the area. Strongest near, on Poplar Street near Locust Avenue. No smell of natural gas for the caller. 2203.

0: 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They got probably a 18-minute ETA.
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0: 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Brush 65 Bravo. Just to clarify, the lines are still down in the road, correct?
1: 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Roadway's closed.

0: 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Breathing problems ALS. 2527, Hydraulic Road Unit 6. 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

Truck 9, engine 5, engine 7, truck. Battalion 2, you're responding to the area of 1207 Wortland Street, cross streets of 12th Street Northwest and 12 and a half Street Northwest. For the first fire alarm, you're close to hydrant. It's going to be in the parking lot. Caller is unsure which building the fire alarm is coming from. Has heard it reportedly for the last 30 minutes.

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0: On scene of a small two-story apartment complex. Got nothing shown from the outside. Do have our own monitor. We'll be out investigating in the offensive strategy. Hold the assignment. Andrew 7 will have. Work in command.

0: Simone Phoenix, small two-story apartment. Nothing showing. Yeah, Ty. If you're water, hold us diamond. I'm investigating offensive strategy. Okay. Simone Grove Command, 1954.
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0: 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It's going to be three stories over a garage on the other side. Remaining in the offensive strategy, accountability is on the alpha side of engine 7. Do have a smoke alarm that's going off, trying to locate which apartment.
1: Understood. 360 is complete. Three stories over the base. Sorry, over a garage, Charlie side. In the offensive, accountability side, alpha, engine 7. Smoke alarm is going off, attempting to identify which apartment. 22.
0: Portland Command, EC with an update.
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0: 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Could be unconscious ALS. Subject also hit his head on the concrete. 0003.
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Engines, 7, 5, 1, Tower 10, Tug 9, Battalion Chief 2, Battalion Chief 1, SM 6, EMS 2, Fire Medic 1. 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Engines, 7, 5, 1, Tower 10, Tug 9, Battalion Chief 2, Battalion Chief 1, SM 6, EMS 2, Fire Medic 1. Motor vehicle crash versus building. 2313, Glencourt. 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

and wanting to five into seven. EMS 2, FM 6, paramedic 1, tower 10, truck 9. You're en route to the motor vehicle crash. Vehicle versus a building. Unknown injury. Caller advised that her son took the vehicle and crashed it into the house because he's upset. Last contact with the caller, the male was coming back into the house. She keeps disconnecting on us. We're not sure exactly what's going on there. PD's also on the call.

0: I'm not sure exactly what's going on there. 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PD looks like they're pretty close to the scene right now. They're turning on Brandywine. 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

0: piece. You see, Engine 1 is on scene. Nothing evident showing. 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We'll advise when we get on, when we get closer to the house.
1: Alright, so Engine 1 on scene, Glencore, nothing evident showing. Need to walk up to the residence. 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

0: 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Holding engine one and fire medical on place, now loading units in service, 131.
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0: 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We're going to be on scene. 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Like I said, we got nothing showing except for the slight damage to the basement door. I'm spoken with the officers on scene. One subject is upset. They're attempting to calm down. We placed all units in service except for us and Fire Medic 1.
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The first driveway on the left on Saddleback Drive. 149.

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Apartment 1, engine 7, you're responding to the area of 11th Northwest at Grady Avenue for the unknown problem ALS. The female crying because she's bleeding from her head, saying she can't breathe. The male in the background, PD is on scene. 3 people.

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ending time, 4 minute 10. You're coming to 1009 Page Street. Cross street of 10.5 Street Northwest, 10th Street Northwest. 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

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Unknown incident type. Interstate 6 4 mile marker 103 westbound. Respond on Alpha Tac 2. Engine 58, Engine 151, Rescue 502, and Station 5. Unknown incident type. Interstate 6 4 mile marker 103 westbound. Respond on Alpha Tac 2.

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0: Engine 151, and Rescue 502. A known incident type. Interstate 64 mile marker 103 westbound. Respond on Alpha TAC 2. Engine 151, and Rescue 502. A known incident type. Interstate 64 mile, marker 103 westbound. Respond on Alpha TAC 2.
1: Easy.

Engine 151, and Rescue 502. Unknown incident type. Interstate 64 mile marker 103 westbound. Respond on Alpha TAC 2. Engine 151, and Rescue 502. Unknown incident type.

0: Engine 151, and Rescue 502. A known incident type. Interstate 64 mile marker 103 westbound. Respond on Alpha TAC 2. Engine 151, and Rescue 502. A known incident.
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0: Interstate 64 mile marker 103 westbound. Respond on Alpha TAC 2. Engine 150.

0: 1, and Rescue 502. The known incident type. Interstate 64 mile, marker 103 westbound. Respond on Alpha TAC 2.
1: ACC, car 53 responding to incident on 64.
2: Car 53 responding, 418.
3: ACC, May 58.
2: Engine 58, go ahead.
0: Car 53, a known incident type. Interstate 64 mile marker 103 westbound. Respond on Alpha TAC 2. Car 53, a known incident type. Interstate 64 mile marker 103 westbound. Respond on Alpha TAC 2.
3: This is the CAD note, so we confirm this is a westbound incident 103.
2: Per the on scene caller, it should be westbound.
3: Okay,

0: 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There's a single vehicle in the ditch on the left side of the guardrail. Will be temporarily blocking the left lane.
1: Understood. One vehicle remaining.
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Engine 58, you're responding to 1220 Crozet Avenue for the commercial fire alarm. The general fire alarm. Closest hydrant is going to be in the parking lot. No further information this time. 545.

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0: I got a call from someone on scene. They advised the alarm is going off in the basement, and the basement is flooding.
1: Okay, 58, understood. Thank you.

0: listing was five-story nursing home facility, nothing showing signs alpha. We have investigating mode engine 58 alpha will have incremental command.
1: Cinder 50 on scene of a five-story nursing facility. 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Engine 58, Bravo Command, 548.

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2: 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And this is your second floor, thank you.
1: Second floor is all clear. We're moving up to the third. 58 Alpha is from 58 Charlie.
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1: 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PCC 3 North Final Span for an update.

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Understood. I'll have the fire marshal make a call. 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So on.

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HBC Pension 1161, you respond 602 Drummond Road, Mears Crossley, Overlay Court for smoke investigation priority 2. Paul is stating you're walking outside and smell smoke in the air. Do not have a source of where it's coming from. They say he's possibly north in relation to their house. 742.

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It's across the river, most likely associated with the call engine 111's on. There's no fire emergency in Glenmore if you receive any additional calls on that. You can mark our situation here unfounded.

PC directives in 161, seeing a cloud of smoke across the river, possibly in relation to the call, initial warning 11 is on, no fire emergency in the Glenmore area, marking situation unfounded, initial 161 returning service 803.

BCC 10-111, Tanker 111, Post 36. You're responding to the area of 2500 Thomas Jefferson Parkway, nearest Cross Street of Milton Road in Green Heights for a smoke investigation, priority 2. Caller was heading westbound on Route 53 near the smoke about a half a mile before Milton. Smoke was seen on the right side of the roadway through the trees. 804.

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Crestwood Drive Unit 315. 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Rescue 15. 12 ELF. Morning flight assisted. 491. Crestwood Drive Unit 315. 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

0: we're going to go down Milton Road and then access the area through Long Branch Farm. If you'd continue down 53 towards the county line.
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give you an update. We're in the area of 2648 Thomas Jefferson Parkway. We have what smells like burning hay bales in the area. We're continuing to investigate. Got significant smoke in the area.

0: 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We're in the area of 2648 Thomas Jefferson Parkway. We have what smells like burning hay bales. And
1: engine 72. Motor vehicle crash within traffic. 2802, Haynes Pond Road. Respond on Alpha Tac 2. Engine 72. Motor vehicle crash within traffic. 2802, Haynes Pond Road. Respond on Alpha Tac 2.
2: 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BCC 1072, response check.
1: 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Motor vehicle crash within traffic. 2802, Haynes Pond Road. Respond on Alpha Tac 2. Station 7. Motor vehicle crash within traffic. 2802, Haynes Pond Road. 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
0: 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We've got heavy haze in the area, but nothing evident here is the source.
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0: 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We're going to. Have you had any additional calls?

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0: 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We now have fucking him on the line. They are requesting a heavy equipment response. Hey, 36.
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0: Attention Sunday 3 responding. 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

0: I want you to go down 2942 Buck Island Road, 2942 Buck Island Road. Investigate that area. It should be a farm property.
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0: Brush 36, if you could go down to West Baco property, it's a pine plantation. If there's not a locked gate, investigate that area.
1: Understood.
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Battalion 201. 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
0: We've got a locked gate at 2942. You want us to go out and proceed on foot?
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0: 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ACC 10-10-73, are you direct on that last traffic?
1: Gilbert Tanker 111.
2: Continue down Thomas Jefferson Parkway, make a right onto 2935. 2935. Break brush 36. The smoke's gonna be further down 53 from where we are, so you can return to this area.
3: Understood, return onto 53.
0: 53 direct, understood A44.
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1: Understand, Medic 18, Route UVA 45.
2: DCC 151, Route UVA for personnel.
1: Understand, 151, Route UVA personnel at 4. DCC 10 and 73.
3: 10 and 73.
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0: 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We're moving to 2961 Thomas Jefferson Parkway.
1: 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Got it.

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0: Rush 36, and I think it's going to be in the woods in the location you're headed to.
1: Okay, I'm almost there.
2: We're just arriving on location, and it's going to be ball field, no hazards over top of it whatsoever, fencing all around. Behind Skysail School, you're going to have power lines along running along a roadway to the north. Engines set up on the east side.

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2: 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Switch back to response. We're on location and Pegasus is on the ground.
1: Understood, Ensign 73 back on response. On location, Pegasus is on the ground, 850 push.

0: Rush 36, heading 202.
1: Yes, sir. Go ahead.
0: Yes, sir. Just confirming, do you have a rush fire behind 2725? Is that correct?
1: Yes, sir. Looks like smoldering over a decent sized area. I'd say a couple hundred square feet.
0: Understood. Is it moving or contained, and do we need any more apparatus?

0: It appears to be just be smoldering and contained right now. I don't think we need any more apparatus at this time.
1: Understood. All units on Thompson Section Parkway. Battalion 202 is going to go ahead and ECC Battalion 202 on response.
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0: Yes, sir. For the smoke investigation, units will be on scene at 2725 Thomas Jefferson Parkway. Right now, I've got a couple hundred square feet area behind that address smoldering. Units will be working on containment and extinguishment. Battalion 202 has the command, and if it's okay with you, we're going to remain on Tac 3.
1: Command from Tanker 111.
2: Parkway.
1: Tanker 111. You want us to go ahead and head towards First 36's location?
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0: just to update you, no status checks will be needed, but the driver is still pinned under the tractor and trailer over in Buckingham. We'll be remaining on the scene with the helicopter until they get him extricated in the air.
1: Tanker, we're going to try to get Rush 36 out, so when you get up here, just position so they can get out.
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2: Rush 36 is driver only, so I'm going to split my crew.
3: Direct entrance 23, no further checks needed. Driver still pinned on the traffic trailer, working on strapping and loading up in Pegasus 900.
1: It's understood. You'll be splitting. Who do you have going with 36?
2: Corn,

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0: As thick as this is, we're probably going to want to dozer in on this.
1: Understood. I'll make contact.
0: This is all like 5 and 10 year old pine.
1: I understood. I'm going to go ahead and get us another brushstroke as well.

0: 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And I believe 36 can make it down this logging road. It's pretty narrow, but he should be able to get in here.
1: Understood. Is he moving down the one off of the house or the next driveway down?
0: We are currently on the one that's the next driveway down from where your location is.
1: Understood. 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

0: Yes, sir. If you could, Tone Forestry, let them know we have a request for a dozer at our address. Also, give me the next available brush truck. And if you can, we'll take TAC 3 monitored.
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2: I'm direct on the dozer request, but I'll get that working.

Thank you, sir. And also, just an update, we do have some active fire. It's pushing towards and through a field, and you've got about a 5 to 10 year old pine plantation as well.

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3: Go ahead.
1: So we have a slow-moving fire front. The area is full of briars. We're probably not going to be able to make extinguishment with ground personnel.
3: Understood. Slow-moving fire. Lack of progress with ground personnel. 111 Bravo from command. Can you see if there's anything threatened? I don't see anything on the map.
1: Yeah, I'm going to have Rush 36 continue further down this road to see if they can find another road that intersects.
3: Understood. Well, Bravo, did you take the engine phone with you?
1: No, I didn't. We're not that far. I can retreat and get it.
3: Okay.
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4: Sounds good. Do you want us to bring anything else with us besides rigs?
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1: 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Just spoke to Forrester 3. He's heading to get the dozer now.
2: 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I think we're just going to monitor until the dozer gets here. There's no need to be putting people in on this.
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1: Police Citizen 14, around Thomas Jefferson Parkway call. We'll go ahead and open it up from the PD side. Your report generated, thanks.
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ELS with entrapment. Do have instance 73 on scene, 938.

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EOS with entrapment. Do have instance 7301 scene 948.

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0: 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Pegasus in the air. Command terminated. 73 is ready.
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0: 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I've got a Tango 111 also starting to work a blower along the trail on the right flank.
1: Okay. We've got a crew of two staying with Brush 36 and a crew of three on the line, on the dozer line.
0: Understood.
1: Our third is going to be Mickish.

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1: Understood.

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1: Okay, just confirming, you're talking about the trail that Engine 111 walked in the beginning.
2: That's affirmative. From when I saw you, the trail you were facing, when I drive that direction, there's a split to your left.
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1: And then from brush 36, the dozer's about to us now. I guess we'll let them go first, then we can follow them.
2: That sounds good.

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1: Keith, you see the Rush 36, have you used status? Keith, you see the Rush 36, have you used status?
2: Rush 36, okay, I'm seeing accidental activation.
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PCC 10-1, 10-7, Rescue 144, Swanton area, Bennett Street North, and Mass Road on MDCPLS Highway. Vehicles involved will be a Hyundai Silver Sonata sedan and a dark gray Subaru Outback SUV. Confirmed cool is down, 10-50.

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CBS, not BRSC. 1170, Bennett Street North. 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
1: 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I'll clear that when I'm done.
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CTC from engine 83. Nothing evident from side Alpha or Delta. 83 will be out investigating. 83 Bravo in command.

CC from engine 83. Nothing evident from side Alpha or Delta. 83 will be out investigating. 83 Bravo in command.

ETC from Engine 83. Nothing evident from side Alpha or Delta. 83 will be out investigating. 83 Bravo in command.

0: Probably since 93, I don't see nothing other than side investigating. Right. As 93, we did receive a call from the alarm company. They spoke to Elisa on scene saying that they do not smell or see anything. 1107. 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
0: Understood. 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

0: 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A note problem ALS. 5th Street and East Interstate 64 exit 120 on. Respond on Alpha Tac 2. Truck 11, and Rescue 60. A note problem ALS. 5th Street and East Interstate 64 exit 120 on. Respond on Alpha Tac 2.
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0: 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If you don't mind helping them offload 1337.

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0: 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Engine 121, Station 12, Rescue 18-2. 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
1: 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Received an iPhone crash notification from this area. No contact was made. Phone was being northbound, the intersection of Sentinel Trail, 1448.
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0: 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Excuse me, Trauma 144 transporting one to UVA. 147 is not available.
1: 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Trauma 144 transporting to UVA. Rescue 147 not available. 1654.
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Medic 15 is on scene and asked that you respond to Merchant 1559.

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0: Hi, sir. It's 503. You respond to 5740 Meadows Drive, Unit 2, 4 Fall, BLS. Caller advised he heard a loud noise and thinks her neighbor fell. Then respond to her when she called out. Force entry may be needed. Would you like us to have PD 1704?
1: Yes, sir. Please go ahead and have PD. We'll give you a report when we get on site.
0: All right, sir. We'll go ahead and have PD. Rescue 503 advise further updates, 1705.

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0: 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We're blocking the number 2 lane. 151 Bravo, have command.

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to 111 Merritt 11. He was flying to 106 Buckingham Circle. He has crossed Fontaine Avenue Extended. He's flying for a breathing problem, ALS. The patient will be located on the front steps, 1715.

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ACC 1005, you responded to 201 East Jefferson Street for an outside fire. Caller reporting a Moles fire in the backside location on East Jefferson Street near the building, 1815.

0: 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You can show us in the area. There's supposedly a mulch fire next to us. We'll be investigating.
1: 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I'm investigating 18 ECG.

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0: 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Could you resend me the times on that last run?
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0: 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Vehicle fire. Interstate 6 4 mile marker 104 westbound. 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Engine 58, Engine 151, and Station 5. Vehicle fire. Interstate 6 4, mile marker 104 westbound. 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

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State police has been notified, 1849.

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0: 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You're responding for the sick person, ALS. Speed advisor is a crowd alert reference, and I believe is the patient. Known to be aggressive when his sugar is low. Also reporting that he does keep a loaded firearm in the house. No indication of him being aggressive at this time, but a police call has been created. Police are not en route yet. Stage at your discretion, 1953.
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